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1: North West, who is the daughter of Kim Kardashian and Kanye West, announced in a recent interview that she wants to get a job at Starbucks next year when she turns 14. She expressed her desire for a regular job while the rest of the world wishes her parents would get real jobs themselves. Oh, and speaking of not having real jobs, please do not combine the words poor along with Meghan and Harry. You know, they flew back.

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1: Let me tell you about the gigantic whodunit going on in Montclair, California right this minute. The biggest beer heist in history. Someone stole a Pabst Blue Ribbon truck and it was fully loaded when they did. After the initial shock wore off, the company saw a marketing opportunity and they seized it. They put out some snarky messages, kind of taunting whoever took the truck, and even passing along tips on how to make sure the beer itself is well preserved. But after a week, there is no sign of the beer and no sign of the truck. But chances are, once these thieves catch their breath and decide to take a sip of that PBR, something tells me it'll all be returned in fairly fast fashion.
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0: using pruning shears to remove the decoy while wearing black clothing and a face mask. Despite believing he was disabling a real Flock license plate reader, he actually just destroyed the plastic mock-up that cost the city nothing because it was made by an officer at his house. But the severe felony charges, well, they have sparked some local controversy, with even the city's mayor questioning the legal basis since no actual city equipment was damaged or stolen. So the court case, they're likely gonna lose, but something tells me the video surveillance will be the hit this year's Christmas party.
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Front page obituary, he was a millionaire. 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His kids were mad as hell.

0: 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We're proud to live here, too. From the Walker Chrysler Dodge Jeep and Ram of Hurricane Studios. 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
2: Thanks for playing what I love.

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He said, "This is where you get off, boy, 'cause I'm going back to Alabama." 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The whole

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1: Got a little something for the sports fans before we go. 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The first professional football game ever was played in Latrobe, Pennsylvania, 131 years ago this week. And get this, quarterback on the winning team was paid the princely sum of $10. You can laugh all you want at that, but I'm pretty sure that's what the Cincinnati Bengals are still paying their players today.
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1: Well, it was all that I could do.

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1: 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It's Crash. Gonna be hot, gonna be humid today. Heat index 103, 72 this morning.

0: 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Said it before and I'll say it again. More whistling in songs, the world would be a better place. Good morning, this crash. Someplace we need to be today. Knee deep in the water somewhere sounds like a good idea. Heat index 103 when you drive home this afternoon. It is 71 now. And always looking both ways and hopefully not scrolling both ways. Italy considering outlawing texting in crosswalks. So they're proposing fines of around $90 if you're caught looking at your phone while using a crosswalk. Not in the United States yet, but Italy considering that, and really maybe not a terrible idea at all.
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man, what a great Alan Jackson song. Superstar Country, 96.1 KWS, Drive at 5 a.m. Good morning, it's Crash. Rumors are swirling. Clay Walker,

0: got nothing on but the radio. See what a 103-degree heat index in West Virginia will do to you? 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Sunshine, humidity today makes it feel like 103 in the shade. 71 this morning.
1: Tomorrow, I'm gonna leave here. I'm gonna let you go and walk away like every day I said I would. And tomorrow, I'm gonna listen

Superstar Country 96.1 KWS taking the West Virginia back road. Wherever you're going this afternoon, make sure that air conditioner is working. Sizzling sunshine. You know when the forecast says sizzling sunshine, you're in trouble. That's what it says. Sizzling sunshine. Intense humidity. I think we're in trouble. Yeah, heat index today is 103 degrees. Stay inside if you can. If you got to work outside, of course, you know what to do. Plenty of liquids. Stay hydrated and find some shade whenever you can. 95, the actual air temp, but 103 is what it's going to feel like, and it gets even better. Yes, welcome to the first week of September in West Virginia. Tomorrow, the heat index could reach 104, and we're just looking to get to the weekend, and hopefully you've got a great Labor Day weekend planned. Hall of Famer Randy Dameron already starting to work on the Labor Day weekend edition of his Superstar Artist Spotlight, and yes, no surprise, Randy featuring Labor Day weekend songs that work. And that'll be Sunday afternoon, 3 o'clock.

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1: I pledge allegiance to the flag of the United States of America and to the republic for which it stands, one nation, under God, indivisible, with liberty and justice for all.

It is unmistakably a rebound. Doing the honors on Superstar Country 96.1 KWS. A little bit after 6 o'clock. Good morning, Miss Crash. On and up for you again today. Yeah, I think so. Going to 95. Heat index 104 in the shade today. 71 at 90.

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Steve Warner there. Lonely women make good lovers. Good morning, Crash and you. And hot enough for you yesterday? I do believe so. Even hotter today. At least the heat index is going to make it feel a little bit warmer. 95 is the high. 104. I'll say it again. 104 is the heat index today, and could even be warmer tomorrow. So, again, welcome to the first week of September in West Virginia. 71 degrees, and hopefully it's a short work week for you. What are we cooking? What are we cooking across the country? What's on your grill for Labor Day weekend? Got 5,000 folks that grill that were surveyed in this one, and pretty much stuff you would imagine most everybody's eating. Ribs, chicken, hot dogs. The only state that jumped out as being a little unusual, Colorado. Now, again, this is a survey of what we're cooking for Labor Day weekend, what we're grilling. Rocky Mountain oysters in Colorado. I'm not going to go into what those are, but if you want to Google them, if you don't know what they are, I don't think you're going to want to cook those. What are we doing here? We're grilling in West Virginia hamburgers. Overwhelming pick in the survey. Hamburgers.

Me during your workday, 10 to 3 for your superstars and legends. At noon is the All Request Superstar Country Cafe, where we play your favorite songs. My Wacky But True Story at 1:45 and Wet Nose Wednesday. 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

0: Superstar Country 96.1 KWS, the amazing Clint Black, one of the graduates of the class of 1989. That's what they called the year that gave us Clint Black and Randy Travis and Garth Brooks. Man, what a year. A lot of people think George Strait was from that class of 89, but he'd actually come along a lot earlier, about 1979, 1980. But Clint Black, Lee Alan Jackson as well, that class of 89. Good morning. This is Crash. How are you? A little warm, I bet, yesterday. Same today. Heat index 104. Actual air temp 95. That won't matter because it's going to feel like 104 degrees. Could be feel like 106 tomorrow. 71. And we've got a great song from Dolly. Yes, the legend Dolly. Why'd you come in here looking like that? It's going to play next. And looking sharp this year, University of Tennessee's football team announcing they're going to wear Dolly orange butterfly helmet stickers with her name all season long.
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Good morning, Crash, and you. Glad you're here early. It is going to be hot again today. We've got to be approaching some kind of a record for the first week in September in West Virginia. 95, the high today. Heat index, it'll be like 104. Enjoy the weather this morning. 71 degrees.

0: Superstar Country 96.1 KWS by George Strait and Baby's Gotten Good and Goodbye. Good morning. It's Crash here and you there. 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Lots of parents getting notifications yesterday. You might have been one of them, letting you know that some sports practices canceled because of this hot weather. And several football practices in Kanawha Valley shortened across the area as well. We're looking at a high today of 95, which sounds okay unless you factor in the heat index with the humidity and everything factored in. 104 degrees today and may feel like 106 tomorrow, which has got to be getting close to some kind of a record. So again, the first week of September in West Virginia, welcome to a heat wave. 104 is the heat index today. We have 71. Enjoy the cool weather this morning.
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1: 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All my rowdy friends coming to your house for Labor Day weekend. Surprise, what's on the grill? Hopefully some burgers and dogs. Let us know what time to be there, and thank you. What can we bring? Just ourselves. Good morning, Crash and you. It will be hot today. Oh, surprise. You know you're in trouble when the forecast says sizzling sunshine and intense heat. That's word for word on the forecast today. The afternoon high, 95. Heat index will make it feel like 104. So enjoy the nice, cool 72 we have this morning. At almost 7 o'clock, this portion of the big show brought to you by Morgan & Morgan, America's largest injury law firm. Got a shout-out to my friend Terry in Kanawha City, texting me this morning, reminding me that his favorite actor is having a birthday today, and to make sure I do the shout-out. Keanu Reeves, 62. Now, every time Gary pronounces Keanu's first name, he says Keanu, like Keanu, Keanu. No, it's Keanu. Yeah, that's what I said, Keanu there, Crash. Keanu Reeves, 62 today. 62 is also the number of people he kills in every John Wick movie.
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0: 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We're proud to live here, too. From the Walker, Chrysler, Dodge, Jeep, and Ram of Hurricane Studios. 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
1: Good morning, how are you? It is 7 o'clock, this crash. Nice and warm. Warm, it's an understatement. 95 at the high today. Heat index 104. 71 early. Enjoy the nice cool weather while we got it this morning. Timothy McGraw, next 30 years on 96.1 KWS.

0: Superstar Country, 96.1 KWS. Heat index of 104 today. Careful how you shake it. Shake it carefully. You might break a sweat. Neil McCoy sounded good, crashing you, and it's feeling pretty good here. It's the coolest part of the day, so enjoy it. 72. We're going to 95 today, and yes, the heat index, 104 degrees. What's not to love about the great state of West Virginia? How in the world did we not rank higher on this list? 10 minutes away, the most and least fun states in the U.S. We should be in the top 10. We're not. We should be in the top 20. We're not. We should be in the top 30. We're not. What is up with this? 10 minutes away. Dusty Slay, man, what a great comedian, a funny guy. He was here January at the Charleston Theater, the Neighborhood Guy Tour. His take on the hot weather.
1: I've always lived in the South. I like being in the South. I like the weather. I love the heat, you know. Sometimes I'll go out to like Phoenix, you know, and it'll be a lot hotter than what I'm used to. And I'll complain about it a little bit. And they always say the same thing to me. You know what they say? They go, yeah, but it's a dry heat. They say it like their heat is better than my heat. I get defensive about it. I'm like, oh, it's a dry heat, huh? Well, I like a wet heat. I like to feel like a sauna outside. I like to sweat in places I didn't even know I could sweat in. I like to go, why is that wet? I like a heat with a lot of flying insects and mosquitoes and gnats. I like to stand out in a hot parking lot of a Shoney's doing like that. I like to go out in the backyard for 2 minutes and come back in and go, I just got tore up out there. I can't get that in a dry heat.
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0: Superstock Country, 96.1 KWS, coming off the big show at the Coliseum, week and a half or so back, Jason Aldean. Good morning, Crash here, and you there, 72 degrees, heat index 104 today. Got to be approaching some kind of a record. We got to check with Brian Hughes on this to figure it out. 95 is your high with the heat index 104, and tomorrow, heat index 106. So second day of September, we got to be approaching some kind of a record here in the great state of West Virginia. Well, speaking of the great state, go to our Facebook page this morning, 96.1 KWS on Facebook. I got it freshly posted here. The folks at, who are they? Wallet Hub, wallethub.com, full ranking of the most fun states in America. California is number one. California is the most fun state. It's based on amount of stuff to do. West Virginia, dead last. They put us absolutely dead last as far as fun things to do. So we rank 50 out of 50. So I've already posted my thoughts on that this morning. And a lot of that I will leave to Facebook. But if you want to leave a comment, you can do that this morning. We welcome all those comments, actually. They're hanging out with the wrong folks, I do believe. Let us know what you're thinking there. Comments welcomed. Look for the post at 96.1 KWS on Facebook, and thank you.
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0: 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Winfield, Clendenin, and Pell.
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Superstars, 96.1 KWS. Careful picking up the strangers. Johnny Lee coming off that Urban Cowboy soundtrack from back in the day. Good morning. It's Crash here and you there. Appreciate you being here with us. Appreciate the air conditioning today. 95 is the high. Heat index 104. Yeah, 104 today, second day of September. 72 now. And the list of the most fun states in America. The annual study ranking all 50 states by how much fun they are based on the amount of stuff to do. California, the most fun. West Virginia, dead last, the least fun. Let us know what you're thinking. I already have, by the way. Let us know what you're thinking. Leave us a comment, Facebook at 96.1 KWS. I got a link there to the whole thing. WalletHub.com, by the way, the folks that put the map together of the most fun states in America. Terry, thank you. Terry says whoever decided that West Virginia is the least fun state in America lives in the wrong bubble. They don't know the pleasures of sitting on the front porch or riding the Hatfield-McCoy trails or taking

taking a short drive and seeing natural and man-made wonders of the world. Mentions Camden Park. Yes, absolutely. What else here? Fairs, festivals, special food. Yeah. Whoever decided that we aren't

0: that we aren't fun, sadly, wrong. Amen, Terry. Thank you for that comment this morning. So let us know what you think. 96.1 KWS on Facebook.
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standing up today. Mighty Mel McDaniels on 96.1 KWS. Once again today, the heat advisory is in effect. Be advised, yes, it's going to be hot today. Again, 95's the high, heat index 104, 71 this morning. And this is starting to heat up on Facebook and text this morning, 344-9696. Not letting this get us down at all here. Things to do in West Virginia after being ranked dead last. As the most fun states in America list comes out, California number one. We're not in the top 10. We're not in the top. We're dead last, according to the amount of fun stuff to do. And so we're looking for comments this morning, and we're getting some good ones at 96.1 KWS on Facebook. And also Terry Ann this morning, thank you for the text. Obviously, whoever put this list together forgot about Live on the Levee, Mountain Stage, Clay Center, Regatta, Dirty Birds, Bridge Day, Summersville Lake, Pepperoni Rolls. Terry Ann is right on this morning. Let us know what you're thinking. Maybe this will get back to the

0: Let us know what you're thinking. Maybe this will get back to the folks that think we're dead last when it comes to having fun. 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
1: Good morning. It's 8 o'clock. It's Crash. High today, 95. Heat index will feel like 104 in the shade. 73 this morning, 96.1 KWS.

0: Superstar Country 96.1 KWS and Crash. I must send that out. I must dedicate that to all the doubters, the folks that have put West Virginia dead last on the list of the most fun states in America. California number one, West Virginia dead last based on the amount of stuff to do. So Facebook this morning, let us know the first place you'd take somebody who says there's nothing fun to do here in Charleston and here in West Virginia. Hey, Rib Fest. You know, Rib Fest is coming up in a couple of weeks. I'd start right there and so many other great things to do. How about this weekend? How about the game against Coastal Carolina in Morgantown? You can't tell us. There's not fun things to do. So Facebook this morning, first place you'd take somebody who says there's nothing fun to do here in the great state of West Virginia. Good morning, Crash here and you there. Appreciate you having us on. Appreciating the air conditioning today on full blast. 75 degrees this morning, going to 95 today. Heat advisory with that heat index at 104 this afternoon.
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0: 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Feel like I should whisper every time that song ends. Travis Tritt, Foolish Pride. Good morning, it's Crash. Glad you're here. To quote the great philosopher Alan Jackson, hotter than a hoochie coochie today. 95 is the high, heat index 104. Heat advisory in effect. Be advised, it's going to be hot. 73 at 96.1 KWS. Your Daily Dolly. Great song from Dolly coming up next. And speaking of Dolly, something they're doing at the University of Tennessee that's very, very cool. This year, the team will have something special, wearing a special orange butterfly helmet sticker with her name all year long. Here you come again. Here I go. Daily Dolly is going to play next on 96.1 KWS.
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0: Superstar Country, 96.1 KWS. Everybody thought it was kind of a joke, kind of one of those April Fool's pranks, because Keith Urban started teasing a new album around April 1st, and then it was released in June. No joke, and man, it is a good album. His Yacht Rock favorites, Keith Urban Goes Yacht Rock, really good stuff. It's called Flow State. Great songs for the summer. Great album if you want to check it out. Good morning, it's Crash. I appreciate you being here. This portion of the big show, proudly sponsored by Polka Valley, more than just a bank. What's on the grill for you this Labor Day weekend? 5,000 grillers, 5,000 folks surveyed. And in West Virginia, hamburgers comes out as the most popular. I would think probably followed closely by hot dogs, even though it doesn't say that on the list here. Now, there are some unusual things that folks are grilling for Labor Day. In Alaska, moose burgers. In Florida, gator. Pheasant in South Dakota. And in Colorado, Labor Day favorite for grilling, Rocky Mountain oysters. Now, if you do not know what a Rocky Mountain oyster is, I'm not sure legally I can say exactly what it is on the radio. I encourage you to Google it, and I think once you do, I think you will probably say, no way.
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0: Superstar Country 96.1 KWS for a state that supposedly has no fun. We had Alabama at the Capitol back on the 4th of July. We ranked dead last as far as the list goes from wallethub.com. The most fun states in America and the least fun. California number one, West Virginia dead last. It's all based on the amount of stuff to do. And so apparently they have forgotten to head to Morgantown for a game maybe some weekend. Or maybe they've forgotten to check out Regatta someday in Charleston. Or just hit downtown Charleston on a Friday night. Apparently, they don't know about the New River Gorge either. Whitewater rafting? Maybe not their thing. Megan, thanks for the comment this morning. People apparently don't know what fun is, LOL. I'm thinking you're right there. Where's the first place that you take somebody who says there's nothing fun to do here? Let us know on Facebook. First place you take somebody who says nothing fun to do, West Virginia, dead last in the ranking of the most fun states in the country. It's crashing at you. Thank you for being here. 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

0: Mama, Naomi, we sure are missing you. Superstar Country, 96.1 KWS. Thank you for having us on just after 9 o'clock. Good morning, this Crash.
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0: 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Good morning, this Crash. Little brother John Michael Montgomery from that talented Montgomery family. Joking, most families had chairs and sofas in the living room. Growing up, his family had amplifiers and drum kits.
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lucky to go half a round with Jose because I'm a lightweight. 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Good morning, it's Crash and you playing the sweet country music. Band's name is Atlanta. Singing.

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0: Superstar Country. 96.1 KWS, Carrie Underwood, sounding so very good. It's coming up on 10, this crash. I appreciate you listening to the show. Stay cool today and get ready to get those requests in. Matter of fact, we'll take the Superstar Country Cafe requests right now. In honor of West Virginia being ranked last as far as fun states. Yeah, we ranked dead last, according to wallethub.com. Matter of fact, you can comment on Facebook, because I think we all know that's not right. But California, number one, West Virginia ranking dead last when it comes to fun things to do. So in honor of that this morning, songs that mention fun. If you don't mind requesting one of those, a couple have come to mind here. You Ain't Much Fun, Toby Keith. Too Much Fun, Daryl Singletary. Other songs that would work, Here for a Good Time by George Strait, Good Time, Alan Jackson. Songs about fun. Chapel will take those for you at high noon today on the All Request Superstar Country Cafe on Superstar Country 96.1 KWS.
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We're proud to live here, too. From the Walker Chrysler Dodge Jeep and Ram of Hurricane Studios, more Conway, more Kenny, more Keith.

better than me, so I asked this little girl I was going with to be my wife. Well, she said she would, so I said I do. But I'd have said I wouldn't if I'd have just knew how saying I do was gonna screw up all of my life. Well, the first few years weren't all that bad. I'll never forget the good times we had, cause I'm reminded every month when I send her the child support. Well, it wasn't too long till the lust all died, and I'll admit I wasn't too surprised the day I come home and found my suitcase sitting out on the porch. Well, I tried to get in, she changed the lock. Then I found this note taped on the mailbox that said, "Goodbye, Turkey, my attorney will be in touch." So I decided right then and there I was gonna do what's right, give her fair share. But brother,

ain't heard nothing yet. Why, they give her the color television set, then they give her the house, the kids, and both of the cars. See? Well, then they start talking about child support, alimony, and the cost of the court. Didn't take me long to figure out how far in the toilet I was. I'm telling you, they have made a mistake, cause it adds up to more than this cowboy makes. Besides, everything I ever had worth taking, they've already took. While she's living like a queen on alimony, I'm working two

0: like my wife told it, I'm gonna be carrying food stamps. You get it, Judge? I'm gonna be just. That's not funny, huh?
1: 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Good morning, I'm Chapel. It's Wet Nose Wednesday. We're going to tell you about two cuties that are looking for forever homes coming up next hour.

0: Superstar Country 96.1 KWS. Good morning, I'm Chapel. Well, Dolly Parton is not going to be forgotten, that's for sure. The University of Tennessee's football team will honor Dolly Parton all season by wearing special orange butterfly helmet stickers with her name. The head coach called her the Queen of East Tennessee. On the way, we've got the Bellamy Brothers coming up on 96.1 KWS.
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6: There's a heat advisory in effect for today, otherwise sunny and hot with a high 96. Tonight, mostly clear with a low 73. Tomorrow, sunny and hot again with a high

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Instagram wants AI creators to start being more transparent about being fake. Yeah, they're starting to crack down on accounts that look like real people, but are actually AI, supposedly. Here's Alan Jackson.

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A woman on TikTok claims that her stomach got super messed up by ground up cockroaches, which can be common in ground coffee and processed food. I may never eat again. Here's Tracy Lawrence.

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5: There's a heat advisory in effect for today, otherwise sunny and hot with a high 96. Tonight, mostly clear with a low 73. Tomorrow, sunny and hot again with a high 96.

0: 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Gearing up for a holiday weekend for Labor Day. So what do you do for Labor Day? You labor? Yeah, that's what you do. Here's Gary Allen on Superstar Country, 96.1 KWS.
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1: Grab a leash. We've got your cuties right here. Each week we shine the spotlight on a couple of adorable furry friends looking for forever homes. This week, meet Spot. Spot is a one-year-old male cat, 9.9 pounds. And Leon Kennedy, he's the one who needs the leash. He's 10 months old, 47 pounds, and he's a cutie too. He's ready for his new home. Of course, go to AdoptCharleston.com for an application. 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Remember, every Wednesday is a Wet Nose Wednesday, and every adoption makes a difference. It really does. If you're looking to add some love, laughter, and wet noses to your home, these two are waiting for you.

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1: Well, I was thumbing from Montgomery. 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

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The whole

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1: Oh, say can you see by the dawn's early light what so proudly we hailed at the twilight's last gleaming, whose broad stripes and bright stars through the perilous fight. O'er the ramparts we watched were so gallantly streaming.

Josh Turner celebrating America with our Star Spangled Banner. Good afternoon. It's the All Request Superstar Country Cafe. 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
2: 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Are you ready for the Labor Day weekend? Yeah. Hopefully you'll have off. And you can labor all weekend long. Here's Billy Currington.

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Here's Alan Jackson for Billy over in Marmette, 96.1 KWS.

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Today we celebrate National Live Fearless Day. They must think we're the Green Lantern or something. It's Miranda Lambert. I know they

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Wheel of Fortune announcer Jim Thornton has been suspended because of something that happened on a flight. There aren't many details yet, but I'm sure we're going to find out. Here's Tim McGraw on 96.1 KWS.

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Good afternoon, I'm Chapel. Tuesday, September 15th from 6 to 8 p.m. at the Charleston Coliseum and Convention Center, the Chef's Challenge, which is a fundraiser event for Coveted House with

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2: There's a heat advisory in effect for today, otherwise sunny and hot with a high 96. Tonight, mostly clear with a low 73. Tomorrow, sunny and hot again with a high 96.

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2: 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But from that tragedy, West Virginia pushed for the National Dam Inspection Act. Our pain led to laws that ensure dams across the entire United States are inspected and safe, preventing similar disasters in other communities. West Virginia, center of the Union.
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5: A 52-year-old man who was old enough to know better was arrested Sunday at the Miami airport after he joked about having a grenade when asked if he had anything dangerous. 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

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We're proud to live here, too. From the Walker, Chrysler, Dodge, Jeep, and Ram of Hurricane Studios. 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
0: There's a heat advisory in effect for today, otherwise sunny and hot with a high 96. Tonight, mostly clear with a low 73. Tomorrow, sunny and hot again with a high

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Some things to do for Labor Day weekend: go to a festival, maybe a football game, picnics, barbecues, street parties, fireworks. 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

0: 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Oh, how fun they are. Based on the amount of stuff to do, this year California is the most fun and West Virginia is the least fun. Oh, what fun we do.
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0: 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Hey, it's Chapel. Thanks for listening this afternoon. Colin Rose is in. He's got all your superstars and legends, plus get you home safely with the drive at 5. So y'all be safe and stay healthy.
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And a big shout out to CAMC General Hospital. Thank

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Hurricane, Red House, and Elk View. 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

Ronnie Millsap, any day now on Superstar Country 96.1 KWS. Colin Rowe's in for Crash on your Wednesday, and of course, we're into a new month. Welcome to September, and we got some things you can look forward to this month. In sports, the NFL season kicks off next Wednesday when the Seattle Seahawks host the New England Patriots in a rematch of Super Bowl 60. The 49ers take on the Rams in Australia the following day. Of course, there's lots of college football this month. The U.S. Open of Tennis runs to the 13th, and Major League Baseball postseason is scheduled to begin on the 29th. Some new movies in theaters, too. We got Practical Magic 2 with Sandra Bullock and Nicole Kidman coming out on the 11th. The latest Resident Evil reboot hits theaters the 18th. And Brad Pitt's survival thriller Heart of the Beast is out on the 25th. On TV, we got Lego Star Wars The Mandalorian on Disney Plus and Wonka's The Golden Ticket on Netflix this month as well, and several specials and awards too, including a tributes for the 25th anniversary of 9/11. There's also a Farm Aid 2026 Music Festival Live. You've got Mariska Hargitay hosting the 70th

0: gave Emmy Awards. That's coming up on September 14th. And of course, autumn is right around the corner. The first day of fall is Tuesday, September 22nd. We got Labor Day coming up on the 7th on Monday, Grandparents Day on the 13th, and Oktoberfest starts on September 19th. And don't forget, September 29th, that's National Coffee Day. We got Diamond Rio right around the corner, so keep it right here.
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We're proud to live here, too. From the Walker Chrysler Dodge Jeep and Ram of Hurricane Studios, more George, more Reba, more Alabama.

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That's Glenn Campbell getting us into the 4 o'clock hour on this Wednesday on Superstar Country 96.1 KWS. It's Colin Rose in for Crash. This guy's going to be with Brooks and Dunn. He's opening up for them on September 18th at the Coliseum. It's David Lee Murphy. Here's Marty Crown.

0: Martina McBride with Blessed on Superstar Country 96.1 KWS. It's Colin Rose, and we were so blessed to have Dolly Parton. And you know, her estate is continuing with all things Dolly. She had it in the plans all this time. And Dolly Fest, the celebration of a lifetime, is coming to Nashville and London next year. It's going to be a music festival held on two consecutive weekends. Dolly originally planned Dolly Fest as part of her 80th birthday celebration last year. She was set to host and perform, but of course had to take a step back due to health challenges. Her longtime manager, Danny Nozell, said a venue was booked and an announcement was ready to go. He says, "What Dolly started, we will ensure is brought to life." Details haven't been shared yet, like dates, ticket information, even the lineup. In Dolly, other Dolly news, though, the Tennessee Volunteers are going to honor her all football season long with a special orange butterfly sticker on their helmets this season. So that's pretty cool. Keep it here. Hank Jr. is on the way next on Superstar Country 96.1 KWS.
1: There are no major accidents to report on at this time. It's currently 94 degrees in the capital city. For more traffic tips, go to WV511.org.
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I guess Mountain Dew launched their own soap. It's at Walmart. Fans are flocking to buy Mountain Dew body wash and the Mountain Dew soap bar. I guess it smells exactly like Mountain Dew. I love the taste of Mountain Dew. I don't want to smell like it.

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0: Trisha Yearwood on Superstar Country 96.1 KWS. Good afternoon, everybody. It's Colin Rose in for Crash, hanging out with you on this Wednesday. And football is here and means tailgating season. And over at Ranker.com, people have been voting for the best tailgate foods, and the usual suspects are rising to the top. Now, they're still accepting votes, but right now, hamburgers are number one. The best tailgate food, hamburgers. That's followed by chicken wings, hot dogs, sliders, brisket, tortilla chips, salsa, sandwiches, short ribs, and guacamole. The top 20 also includes chili dogs. You got to have chili dogs, got to have meatballs, right, and potato salad. Now, on the flip side, the foods with the least votes for being good, for tailgating include stuffed mushrooms, peanut butter and jelly sandwiches, trail mix, beans, oatmeal raisin cookies, hummus, and whoopie pies. Keep it right here. We got music on the way next for you from Alabama.
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We're proud to live here, too. From the Walker, Chrysler, Dodge, Jeep, and Ram of Hurricane Studios. 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

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Colin Rose with you. Getting you home on the drive at 5 on this Wednesday. 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Here's Travis Tritt with Take It Easy.

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Exile, Woke Up in Love on Superstar Country 96.1 KWS. Colin Rose taking you home on the drive at 5, driven by Mid-State Chevrolet I-79, X-67 in Flatwoods. Well, this woman's kid might be teased for years over this. A 36-year-old woman in Tennessee named Jacqueline Rhea. She was arrested in an elementary school pickup line after she showed up at 3:30 p.m. to pick her kid up at dismissal. Now, school officials say they found her slumped over in the driver's seat while waiting in line, so they called the police. Cops say she had glassy, watery eyes, slow, slurred speech, and a staggered, unsteady walk. Those were hints that she may have been drinking. Well, she also had a bottle of vodka in her vehicle that was mostly empty, so yeah. Jacqueline said she only had two shots and was day drinking and refused a field sobriety test. She also fought with officers as they tried to haul her away, and kicked one cop right near the groin there. She was booked into jail on charges of DUI, second offense, felony assault on a law enforcement officer, and a driving on a revoked license. Oh, boy. Jacqueline's previous DUI was in February of 2023. Unclear if that was also at a school pickup or

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0: 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Last hour, we were talking about tailgate foods. Well, this hour, let's talk about homegate. 61% of people say that pre-gaming is actually better than the game itself. And it's because, you know, it's way more relaxed. Plus, you have easy access to food, drinks, and a bathroom. But this is something new. A recent survey polled 5,000 sports fans, and they found that Americans now prefer a home gate rather than a traditional tailgate. It's just like a tailgate, except you're doing it at home in air conditioning instead of a parking lot next to the stadium. And according to the survey, the ideal pregame hangout begins roughly 2.5 hours before the game, includes 11 people, 6 different foods, and 6 different drinks. It is a lot of fun to tailgate. That is fun. Going to a game is an experience that I think everybody should do at least once, no matter who your team is. You must go to a game at least once. It's an experience. But for the most part, I'm fine sitting in my easy chair watching the game on TV with a much better view. Sammy Kershaw is coming up next. Keep it right here.
1: There are no major accidents to report on at this time. It's currently 94 degrees in the capital city. For more traffic tips, go to WV511.org.
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It's Colin Rose. Thanks for tuning in. 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

0: 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Colin Rose with you, making your workday go by much easier with Superstars and Legends. Big shout out to City National Bank off Bridge Road, also Thomas Memorial Hospital. 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You ever feel like your dog knows exactly how you're feeling just by looking at you? Well, you might be right, because a new study just showed that dogs are very tuned into our emotions. Scientists use brain scans on dogs while showing them photos of unfamiliar people or people making happy, sad, angry, or fearful facial expressions, and happy faces activated a region of their brain associated with rewards. That means dogs are happy when they see a smiling human face, even if they've never met that person before. To them, it's just like getting a treat. Study involved mostly border collies, so more research is needed to see how other breeds react. But it's a good thing to try on your own. You know, next time you see a dog, give them a smile. Just might make their day. Keep it right here. We got Rascal Flatts and Conway Twitty coming up next.
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Rascal Flatts on Superstar Country 96.1 KWS. Colin Rose with you. Man, getting very excited as these guys are set to come to town September 18th at the Coliseum. It's Brooks and

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0: 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Colin Rose in for Crash on your Wednesday. Thanks for tuning in. And join us on Sunday afternoon at 3. We got our Superstar Artist Spotlight. And this week, Hall of Famer Randy Dameron is going to feature songs that work for Labor Day weekend. Here's Garth Brooks.
1: His eyes are cold and restless.

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1: Okay, let me give you an update. The truckload of beer that was stolen in Montclair, California is still missing. Police now say that the 40,000 pounds of Pabst Blue Ribbon, worth about 70 grand. The latest development in the case is that the beer was stolen from that Anheuser-Busch distribution center in two separate incidents, which means they got away with it, then they went back and they got even more. I do think it is important to point out, though, that when it comes to beer, you don't

0: I do think it is important to point out, though, that when it comes to beer, you don't really steal it. You only rent it.
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1: I'm John Morgan of Morgan & Morgan. I am often asked, what is the value of my case? The answer, of course, depends on your injuries, liability, and the damages to you financially. And it also very much depends on the law firm you hire to represent you. All firms are not the same. For over 30 years, Morgan & Morgan has been here at your time of need. There's only one Morgan & Morgan office.
2: 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Cute, but I play to win. Like with Bet365. I get paid the second my team goes up big with early payout. And I get profit boosts before the game starts with early bird special. Enjoy the friends, Kevin. I'll take the wins on Bet365, the home of winning early. 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